mom by luck, friend by choice. She's your hero, your mentor, personal chef, driver, etc. But perhaps most importantly of all, she's the one that's always got your back. 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
0: If weekend was a girl, if weekend was a filmy dialogue,
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Music Beyond Boundaries. 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

0: 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Yes, Musty Top 20. 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
0: 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Your

0: rhymes and my fists on the knives. And all I'm saying, let's give love a chance. 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